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Hey, have a great night. 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Johnny Chan and Rich going to be doing their thing again tomorrow morning at 5 a.m. We're going to kick off the weekend together tomorrow afternoon on Hits.

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0: 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Yes. 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
1: 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And the day I was in charge, we took the wrong train and ended up in Czechoslovakia.
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1: 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And we went to sleep, and we woke up in Prague. 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
3: 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Also text us, text JJR, whatever you want to say, to the number 96893. If you were listening to the show yesterday, it was pretty amazing. We finally had a minute to win it winner.
4: It was so epic.
5: It was like mind-blowing. It's been a year.
3: 10 in a row and under a minute. It was amazing. So, but here's the good news. Pat Hickey immediately called up and gave us another $1,000. So keep listening because Minute to Win It is back. It was gone for a minute. Now it's back. So we're going to give away $1,000 a minute to win it sometime this morning. So when you hear us ask you to call in, you call in at 877-937-1047 to win another $1,000 of Pat Hickey's money.
6: Who's next? I mean, who's next? That's a superpower, winning that game. I was talking to my wife because I believe she has this superpower, which is hot takes on everything. And I love her dearly. She's my best friend and incredible. And I think in her normal life, she probably has to bite her tongue a lot. But around me, she does not bite her tongue. So she has a hot take on literally everything that happens. So I'll say something like, I'm going to go bring the trash around. You should wait till later in the day because it's too hot to do it now. Or, you know, it's like, I'm going to put ketchup on eggs. Why would you put ketchup on eggs? There's plenty of salt.

0: nonchalant dude, but actually being the most annoying human being on the face of the earth.
1: Okay, you see, you guys are in love. 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
0: So all right. 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
1: All right, text us your significant other's superpower to 96893. 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
2: Alyssa, you're on the air. Good morning.
3: Good morning.
2: Just told to pick you up that it's an emergency or that it has to happen now.
3: Yes, because I am calling you straight from the hospital. My husband and I are about to have our first baby, and we are in a little bit of a deliberation right now, and I need your guys, not advice, but just to kind of talk some sense into him.
4: I mean, since you're having the baby, shouldn't he just agree with anything that you say right now?
5: Right?
3: Oh, yeah. Well, one would think. Absolutely, yeah. One would think.
2: What's the dilemma? Talk to us. So wait, you're in the room right now. You're like getting ready to deliver a baby.
3: Yes. Okay. Yes, absolutely.
1: Is he there with you?
3: Yes, he is.
2: What's his name?
6: Yes.
2: Oh, he's there. Oh, hey, Joe, what's your name?
6: Joey.
2: All right, Joey, hold on. Can you hold on for one second? Let's hear Alyssa's issue. Go ahead, Alyssa.
3: Okay. So my issue is that we have picked out a name. We're having a baby boy. Picked out a name, and everything is very, very fine. It's been fine for a long time until I'm literally here right now, and I'm realizing, my husband really

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5: BuzzFeed had this article called "There's No Such Thing as a Dumb Question." Well, that's wrong. BuzzFeed rounded up a dozen stories from Reddit where people were asked dumb questions, so dumb that it made them lose faith in humanity.
6: Wow. It's extreme.
5: Someone asked

0: a below knee amputee. So their leg was cut off below the knee and said, how long until your leg hair grows back? How long until your leg grows back? Sorry, how long until your leg grows back?
1: Both those are, dumb.
0: A fishing captain on a boat in the ocean was asked, what elevation are we at?
1: Sea level.
0: Sea level. How do you think they get the mashed potato inside the French fry? You think about it, that's a good French fry,
1: yeah,
0: right? It's crispy on the outside and mushy on the inside. Yeah. A girl learning to drive asked her instructor if you really have to check your blind spot every time you change lanes. An American was visiting Alaska, and she went around looking to exchange U.S. dollars for Alaskan dollars.
2: Oh, my gosh.
0: These are some of the dumbest questions. I think Peyton's like Googling if they're real or not.
3: Literally.
0: Like, I don't. So I thought this was, this next one is dumb, but when you really think about it, you have to put your mind a little bit in the history class. They said, so for the Louisiana Purchase, how did they get the land all the way over here from France?
1: You guys get that
0: one?
1: France.
0: You get that
2: shaking
0: one?
2: Shaking my head.
0: You get it, Peyton? You get it?
3: I think because you can't bring the land, right? The land
0: they
3: there.
0: Bought the land from France.
3: So it's just theirs.
0: They bought it. They sold it, but
1: they didn't bring part of it from,
0: Is it possible to fax cash to another person?
3: Oh my gosh, that'd be crazy.
2: That would be cool.
0: Somebody on a cruise, well, now you have Apple Pay, so you can text
3: it. Literally.
0: Somebody on a cruise boat said, what time does the midnight buffet start? John Jane Rich.

0: John Jay and Rich. John Jay and Rich.
1: When I wake up,
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1: Bruno Mars. Drake. 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
2: Hey, Deborah, what's up? You're on the air. Good morning.
3: Good morning, everyone. I am calling because, John Jay, I searched and searched and searched last night to try and remember the name of the show that you were on, only to come up empty-handed and disappointed. So I want to know, what was the name of the show that you were on that is on Peacock?
2: It's called Forever Young, and the best way to remember it is that song, Forever Young, I want to be forever young, right?
3: Oh, I love the serenade. My heart is just floating.
2: Yeah,
3: okay, John Jay, can I have your autograph?
2: Sure. It came out on Sunday on Peacock, and it's right now, and it's an Emmy Award-winning show, and it's hosted by Dr. Pablo Pritchard, who is a very famous doctor here. Yeah, really handsome, and he's single, too, so anyway.
3: Oh, is he, as am I.
2: Oh,
4: Deborah, set him up.
2: Yeah, so it's a show I did on VO2 Max and longevity and training and health and fitness and stuff. So, and what's cool is, well, as soon as I saw that show and I saw how out of shape I was, I started exercising right and changing things. And then I've lost 30 pounds since I filmed the show. So that's why when I look at the show, I'm like, oh, and now I'm like, I think I look a lot better.
3: Amazing. But John Jay, over the years, which has been many, I've been listening.

0: to you. All you have to do is think about losing weight, and you're down 15 pounds.
1: That is true. It is my superpower to keep with the theme of the show. It is a superpower. I can lose weight and gain weight faster than anybody.
2: That's true.
1: All right, Deborah.
2: We've seen it. Thanks for like 9 pounds in a day.
1: Thanks for listening, Deborah. Have a great day. And look it up. It's on Peacock.
0: Of course, you guys too. Love you guys.
1: Love you too. Speaking of TV shows, Nielsen has released its list of the most streamed shows of the first half of 2026, along with the amount of minutes that they've streamed. So the top 10 shows from 10 up: Paw Patrol, number 10. Bob's Burgers, number 9. Family Guy, 8. SpongeBob, number 7. Bridgerton, 6. Big Bang Theory is number 5 on HBO. Grey's Anatomy, which is wild. Been around forever.
2: All those seasons.
1: That's number 4. The Grey's Anatomy ripoff, The Pitt, is number 3. Can you guys guess 2 and 1?
2: I got to say Stranger Things was pretty huge.
1: Peyton, Kyle?
3: I was going to say Stranger Things, but if I'm going to switch it up, maybe something like, was Beast Game, like what's like a...
4: I feel like it's like a kid show, like Cocomelon.
3: Yeah.
1: Okay, Kyle's close.
3: Oh,
1: number 2 is Bluey.
4: Okay.
1: 22.8 billion minutes streamed, and number 1 is Stranger Things.
2: Yeah.
1: Julia, good morning.
5: Good morning.
1: Okay, you're going to play a game with us. We are playing for Doja Cat tickets. All right, Peyton, what game are we playing?
3: Okay, this is a pop culture trivia game. Round 1's easy, round 2 is a little bit more difficult, and round 3 is pretty hard, so make sure you put your thinking caps on this morning. John Jay, we're going to start with you. Who played the original genie in Disney's Aladdin?
1: Robin Williams.
3: Correct. Rich, what is the name of SpongeBob's pet snail?
2: Oh my gosh. Patrick is his friend. Pet snail. Buzz.
3: Incorrect. The answer I was looking for is Gary.
2: Gary, of course.
3: Kyle. Which reality show asked contestants to accept this rose?
4: The Bachelor and the Bachelorette.
3: Correct. Good job, Kyle. All right, Julia. Which Car Jenner is a Leo?
1: That's a hard one.
2: Mm-hmm.
5: Which Car Jenner is a Leo? Chloe? I think.
3: Incorrect. I was looking for Kylie Jenner. But that's okay. We still have a chance to redeem ourselves in round 2. John Jay, what social media app uses the ghost logo?
1: Snapchat.
3: Correct. Rich, what was Beyonce's girl group called before she went solo?
2: Destiny's Child.
3: Correct. Kyle. Which actor plays Rose in the Titanic?
4: Oh my gosh, what is her name? I could see her face.
5: Oh, okay. I know.
4: Okay. So it's Leonardo DiCaprio and...
3: Need an answer in 3,
4: 2. I'll just steal it.
3: Julia for the steal.
5: It's Kate Winslet.
4: Yes.
3: Yes. Kyle, it's all right. Julia, you stole that point from her. You have a chance to tie it up with John Jay right here. Julia, who played Sharpay Evans in High School Musical?
5: Oh, my gosh.
1: Dude, she's getting the hard ones.
5: Sharpay Evans. Oh, my gosh. I can see her.
4: See, I know. That's like
3: pop to the top.
5: She's the voice of Phineas and Ferb.
2: Yep.
5: The sister.
3: I will give you a point for Candace. Yes. Kyle's trying to lob it to you.
5: Thank you.
3: I need an answer in 3, 2, 1.
5: Oh my God.
4: It's Ashley Tisdale.
3: Yes! She got at the buzzer! Julia, yes, girl. You took the lead right there with 3 points heading in to our most difficult round. John Jay, how many bones are in the adult human body?
1: Well, 387.
3: Incorrect. I was looking for 206. Oh. Rich, you have 0 points in this game. I have chance. I have faith that you have a.
2: I got the last one right.
3: I don't think so.
2: Oh, okay.
3: Oh, yeah, you did get Destiny's Child. My bad. Okay. Which country gifted the Statue of Liberty to the United States of America?
2: This is a former minute. The winning question, that is France.
3: Correct. 2 points. Tied it up with John Jay. Kyle, this might be difficult, but it is the hard round. What is the name of Drake and Josh's little sister?
4: Tamra.
3: Incorrect.
4: I don't know. I have no idea.

0: was looking for Megan. Iconic line in that TV show, but that's all right. Julia, you win this game, but here's your last question. What are the three flavors in the Neapolitan ice cream?
1: Oh, strawberry, chocolate, and vanilla.
0: Correct! Boom. And Julia, you are fair and square my winner. You beat everybody by a long shot, and you are going to see Doja Cat.
1: Awesome. I just want to say I love you guys. I listen to you every morning, and I'm so excited.
2: All right, Julia, awesome. Thank you for listening.
1: My daughter's name is also Peyton.
0: Oh, my gosh. So. She spelled with an A or an E?
1: An A.
0: Oh, my gosh. We're twins.
1: To my husband.
0: Love that.
2: Hold on the line, Julia. Thanks for listening. Hold on the line.
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3: Peyton, what's the vibe for horoscopes today?
4: Well, it's Friday, so I'm just going to tell you what you should do today to give you good vibes going into your weekend. Also, if it's your birthday today, you are a Leo and you share a birthday with Charlize Theron and Jalen Hurts.
3: Okay, let's say hello to Vanessa. Vanessa, good morning. What's your sign?
5: Capricorn, the goat, baby.
4: Capricorns, you guys are literally the goat. But for you guys today to have good vibes for your weekend, you need to be a mentor for like 5 minutes. Give solid, grounded advice to somebody or maybe even some encouragement to someone who looks up to you and feels a little bit lost. That's all you have to do to have some good vibes going into your weekend.
5: Clock it.
4: Yes.
3: All right, Vanessa, have a great day. Thanks for listening.
5: All right, thanks, John Jay. Bye.
3: Hi, Jen.
6: Hi, John Jay. How
3: Hi.
6: Are you?
3: What's your sign?
6: Cancer.
4: Okay, Cancers, for you guys to have some good energy going into your weekend, you need to deliver a home-cooked comfort gesture. So maybe like cook a meal, drop it off at your favorite neighbor, maybe even like your mom or your bestie's house, and just listen to like a good conversation with someone that you haven't talked to in a while. That's going to give you the best vibes for your weekend.
6: That sounds really wonderful. I really need that right now. So I will absolutely do that. Thank you, Pei.
4: You're welcome.
3: Bye, Jen.
6: Bye.
3: How about Pisces?
4: Yeah, Rich, for you to have some good energy going into the weekend, you actually need to send positive energy. So maybe like write a handwritten note or something. Give someone a really big hug when maybe they need it the most. Just give out positive energy and you are one of those people who are going to get it right back.
7: I love that. Yeah. I love that for everyone.
4: Me too.
3: How about Libras?
4: Kyle, for you, maybe leave like a really good tip or something, or maybe like a really good review on a restaurant that you go to over the weekend, because if you spread instant good vibes, all of that energy is going to come right back to you, and it's going to make your days a little bit easier.
8: I love that.
4: Yeah.
3: How about Virgos?
4: John Jay, take a headache off of someone's plate. So this means like doing something quick for someone else. Help out a little bit, whether that's a friend, a coworker, I don't know, maybe your wife, do some laundry, and you'll have some really good energy over the weekend.
3: You know what's funny? My wife, she has a pretty sore shoulder, and so she's been sleeping with this heating pad that's plugged in. And the last couple days, the heating pad, for some reason, is like tied up on her coffee table or whatever, you know, the little cabinet next to her, the nightstand, and it hasn't been able to get the right way, but she brings it up right when we get in bed. So last night, she was getting into bed, and she pulled it, and it knocked a bunch of stuff down. And I was already in bed under the covers. And she already gave me a speech a couple days earlier about if I could say stuff like, how can I be helpful, right? She gave me this whole speech. That's a whole other story. So everything falls to the floor, and I'm in bed, and I go, what just happened? She goes, everything just fell, and I go, how can I be helpful without getting up or moving and getting out of the covers?
7: Oh, man, you almost had it right.
9: Almost had it.
3: And she's like, fine, you don't have to do anything. Okay, great, thanks.
4: So what you're telling me, John Jay, is now when you get home from the show, you are going to go and detangle that cord that she sleeps on. So she didn't even have to worry about it when she gets into bed.
3: Here's what happened. It was the other day, so my wife was cooking. She made steaks for everybody. She made ribeyes for everybody. And then my son's girlfriend's steak was not cooked all the way. It was pretty raw. And so she was cooking the steak for her and it was done. And then Blake was going to go in the sauna. And Blake says to me, she goes, can you check this? If it's okay for Catherine, if it's not cooked enough, can you cook it for her? And I go, it looks cooked enough for me. I go, it looks cooked. I think it's fine. And she goes, can you just say, yes, I'll do whatever you want. How's that gonna be helpful? Yeah. I'm like, yeah, of course. I go, but I'm just saying that it's cooked. I think it's fine. Why can't you just be, and I'm, all right, fine. Whatever.

0: I'm team Blake on this one.
1: Go in your sauna.
2: 100%.
0: Team Blake.
1: Then remind me to tell you the story about the divorce attorney we talked to.
0: Oh, what? Please.
1: Actually, actually, it was a judge. I interviewed on the highly successful John J. Van Ness podcast. I interviewed Judge Toler. She was the host of Divorce Court for 14 years.
3: Oh, yeah.
2: Oh, that's awesome.
1: Yeah.
3: I bet she's seen some doozies.
1: She has. It was a great interview. It'll be dropping next week on the John J. Van Ness podcast. But on my way to the podcast, my wife and I got into a fight. And so I'm sitting down with the judge. And I go, let me ask you something. Right? I'm talking about whatever's going on with Divorce Court. I go, here's the situation. My wife and I have been together for a long time. And she's like, and so I go, can I present something to you? She goes, yeah. So I have my routines, right? I have very specific routines. And on podcast day, I have a very specific podcast routine. And I usually drive from my house to the podcast alone, quiet, thinking about my interview.
3: Sure.
1: She wanted to come with me. So she came with me the whole time she's talking. The whole time. And I was like, Blake, I need to focus on this podcast. I need to focus on my interview. She's like, oh, yeah, I understand. You have a minute. In a minute, I pull up and I get out. And then I do this interview with her, with the divorce attorney. And I thought it was okay. It wasn't great. So I tell the attorney. And you know what she said? Well, the judge, what do you think the judge said? Divorce court.
0: About that fight?
1: Yeah.
0: That you need to make more time for Blake to talk.
3: You need to listen. You need to be in a show an empathetic ear. And that she doesn't feel like she's being heard. So you need to make her feel heard.
0: Yeah.
1: Interesting that you say that. If I tell, I'm going to tell you the truth. The honest to God truth is I don't remember. It's on the podcast.
0: Oh, okay.
1: When it drops.
0: I'm like, I would imagine that the divorce lady would say.
1: I didn't even listen to her answer. That's how bad this, I was so mad.
3: I'm trying to get ready for this.
1: I swear, when it comes out, I'll find it and play it on the air. Anyway, you can follow it on Instagram @JohnJVanNessPodcast. Anyway, if you missed your horoscope, they're all posted at johnjandrich.com.

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3: I was just going to say, it's got to be something where like Japan or something.
4: Yeah, it's probably not France either.
3: Well, remember during the World Cup, Japan's team, like the fans stayed after and cleaned up the stadiums after their teams played.
2: Well, oh, wow. Japan's not in the top five.
3: Oh, wow.
4: Really?
2: Yeah, it's Dublin, Ireland, and Paris, France, Liverpool, UK, Hanoi, Vietnam, and Edinburgh, UK. Those are in the world. 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
4: Yeah.
2: They say it's a younger person's game. Bargain grocery stores. Boomers prefer classic supermarkets rather than deal with the lack of inventory and organization. What's a bargain grocery store?
3: Like Aldi.
4: Yeah. Food City.
2: Searching for products. Boomers don't like stores moving things around. Digital coupons. They share, the people 65 and older who use smartphone apps and stuff like that, they'd rather have physical coupons, not digital coupons.
4: What do you even get those anymore? Does anybody get a paper
2: newspaper
4: anymore?
2: Newspaper, maybe?
4: Do people get the paper? I don't
2: They're sick
4: don't
2: of generic brands, neglected shopping carts, sold-out products, and no grocery baggers. I do have a thing. When I go to the grocery store and sometimes I'll bag my groceries and I feel like I'm offending the people. So then sometimes I'll stand there and wait. And they're looking at me like, what? And I'm like, am I supposed to, can I, what's the rule? I don't want to offend you. So then I bag them. And then I've had them rebag mine. They don't like the way I bag them.
4: Rebag?
2: Yeah.
5: Oh my gosh. So, you know who has the best bagging like
4: Trader
5: system?
4: Joe's.
5: Trader Joe's. They have the best bagging system.
4: Always
5: and
4: have.
5: And they're good quality too.
4: And they know how to like Tetris it so the stuff goes where it's supposed to.
5: Totally.
2: Here is a list. This is a, did you know that some of the most common items we use every day are working double duty? Here are some objects that have hidden features that make life a little easier. I'm just going to go in order. The raised bumps on the F and J keys help you position your hands correctly without looking at the keyboard.
5: Yes, you learn that when you learn how to type.
2: I didn't know that. The arrow next to your fuel gauge points to the side of your car where the gas cap is located.
5: Yes.
2: The tiny hole in padlocks help drain water and provide a spot for lubricant if the lock starts sticking.
4: Oh, that's fun.
3: I did not know that.
4: I didn't either.
2: What tiny hole?
3: Apparently, there's a tiny hole there.
2: The hole in a pasta spoon drains water and measures about one serving of dry spaghetti.
5: Yeah.
2: What's a pasta spoon?
5: Like the, so you know the, it's like the ladle and it has a little hole in it, but it also has the claw so you can hook up.
2: Hilarious. Yeah. I didn't know that. Okay. I have used that for soup and had to scoop it really fast.
4: Do you know what else?
2: Like, this, I'm like, this spoon is so stupid. This is
3: like
2: so stupid. I've complained about this spoon. And they go like,
5: with the hole in the bottom too?
2: Yeah. Yes.
5: Why would you touch
3: it? It's not a soup spoon.
2: The small hole at the end of a tape measure can catch in a nail or screw, which means measuring can be done a one-person job.
4: Oh,
2: the black
4: that.
2: Dots around a windshield help protect the adhesive that holds the glass in place. It also helps with heat distribution. And the loop on the back of some dress shirts was designed so the shirt could be hung without wrinkling.
4: Oh. I was wondering about that loop.
2: What's that for? I thought that's what it was for. You hanging up on a thing, right?
4: Well, I mean, I guess, yeah, but I didn't even think about it. I thought it was something for a tie or like a bow tie.
2: What do you got for life hacks, Rich?
4: Well, all right. So this just happened to me last night. We got some Target delivered, and we got some Shamrock Farms cottage cheese, which sat on the counter all night because somebody forgot to put it away. I threw it away, and my wife complained. She's like, it's still good. It's sealed. And I don't think that's true. I think when you leave something like that out, it's done forever.

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19: 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You know what? I like the playoffs.

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1: Hey, I'm going to tell you right now. The sign. I don't know if you ever thought this before. If you come home, you wonder if your dog likes you or not. I have the signs that your dog's least favorite family member. Because I think that a lot. I have five dogs. Sad. When I come home, it's a little chaotic. And we also have the Love Pup Dog Rescue. And by the way, our shelter is full. We need to find homes for dogs. We have this dog named Bosco, which is a yellow lab. We've had him for almost a year. He's the greatest dog. If you go to Love Pup Foundation on Instagram, shoot us a DM. You know, we don't charge an adoption fee. We also brought in a Frenchie named Archie, full-blooded three-year-old Frenchie. Fantastic dog. We have lots of dogs that need homes, so please check them out. So before we play Minute to Win It, signs your dog's least favorite family member is you. He won't let you pet him for more than a few seconds. Whenever you sit next to him on the couch, he moves.
2: Oh, that's bad.
1: I want my dog to move because they always sit in my spot. If you go to the fridge, he takes your spot on the couch.

0: Whenever you put him in the car, he shivers as if he's fearing you might drive him into the woods.
1: Aww.
0: After you pick up his poop and tie the plastic bag, he poops again. That means your dog doesn't like you. If you put him on your bed, he sits on your pillow. That means he doesn't like you.
2: I got one of those.
0: For the most part, I think my dogs like me. Anyway, any hoodle. Pat Hickey gave us $1,000. $1,000 can be yours if you get Rich's 10 questions right in a row. And Chantel, good morning.
3: Good morning.
4: 60 seconds, 10 questions. Rock him and win $1,000. Here we go. What Marvel superhero transforms when he gets angry?
3: The Hulk.
4: What is the main ingredient in a traditional omelet?
3: Eggs.
4: What sport do the Harlem Globetrotters play?
3: Basketball.
4: Which U.S. president appears on the $5 bill?
3: Abraham Lincoln.
4: Which sitcom was set around a coffee shop called Central Perk?
3: Friends.
4: What country is credited with giving the world sushi?
3: Japan.
4: What is the Roman god of war?
3: Ares.
1: Ares?
3: Athena.
4: No, Roman god of war is Mars.
3: Oh, Roman.
1: Mars. Ooh.
3: Mars.
1: You did great,
3: no.
1: Chantel.
4: Man, you were on fire.
5: Yeah, you really were. You were rolling through those.
0: Well, the good news is you don't go away empty-handed. We're going to set you up with breakfast or lunch at Over Easy Restaurants.
3: Okay. Oh, darn. Okay.
0: You were great, Chantel. Hold on the line. Eat at overeasy.com is the website. 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
2: All right, so dangerous animals in your state. North Carolina, the most dangerous animal in North Carolina is the Portuguese man-o-war.
3: Ooh.
4: I don't even know what that is.
5: Sounds like, pretty deadly, though, doesn't it?
2: I think it's like a giant stingray.
4: Oh, wow.
2: But I don't know. Oh, no, or is that that's a jellyfish.
5: Portuguese man-o-war?
2: I feel like it's a jellyfish. Am I right? What is it?
3: It is a venomous, yeah, jellyfish.
2: Yeah, it's a jellyfish. Isn't that crazy?
5: If it's Arizona, would it be a scorpion or a rattlesnake?
2: Wrong.
4: It'd be like a brown recluse or a black widow.
3: Yeah.
5: A spider.
2: Hold on. I'm looking. Where's Arizona? These aren't. Arizona is the western diamondback rattlesnake.
5: Yeah.
3: Yeah.
4: Diamondback.
2: Hawaii is the yellow-bellied sea snake.
5: Huh.
2: In Arkansas, Ohio, West Virginia, and Pennsylvania, the most dangerous animal?
5: Yeah.
2: The white-tailed deer.
5: Really?
2: To me, that seems like a safe place to hang out there.
5: Lovely.
2: Just hang out there. You know,
4: are they dangerous?
3: Isn't that Bambi?
2: It's the most dangerous animal, which means probably you're fine.
4: You're good.
3: Like, attacks you?
2: That's a place to go.
3: It's literally a deer.
2: It's a place to go on vacation.
5: My prediction for California and Colorado is the bear. A bear.
2: California is the Southern Pacific rattlesnake.
5: Ah.
2: Hold on. Okay, so Oklahoma, the western pygmy rattlesnake. For Iowa, it's wasps. Connecticut and Kansas, timber rattlesnake. Rhode Island, it's the tiger shark. In Missouri, it's the tick.
5: The tick, oh sure.
2: Mm-hmm. Delaware and North Carolina, the Portuguese man-o-war. In Oregon, the North American black bear. These are the most dangerous animals.
5: That makes sense.
2: New Mexico, mountain lion.
5: Mm-hmm. That works.
2: New York, the most dangerous animal.
5: Pigeons.
2: Mosquito.
5: Ugh.
2: Colorado, Maine, New Hampshire, and Vermont all have the same dangerous animal.
5: It's not a bear.
2: It's not a bear.
5: A ram.
2: Nope. It's a moose.
5: Oh.
2: Nevada, Mojave rattlesnakes. Idaho, Montana, and Washington all have the same dangerous animal.
5: What is it?
2: Grizzly bear.
5: So bears and snakes are at the top of the list, though.
4: I would kind of think there would be more states with grizzly bears.
5: Yeah, you would, wouldn't you?
2: Alaska. Dogs.
5: Oh.
2: Illinois, Minnesota, and Utah all have the same dangerous animal, the coyote. Mississippi.

0: cottonmouth snake. Maryland and Virginia, bull sharks. Alabama and Nebraska, black widow spider.
1: There you go.
0: Tennessee and Wisconsin, the black bear. South Dakota and Wyoming, bison. Kentucky and Massachusetts, American black bear. Florida. What do you think is the most dangerous animal in Florida?
1: Stingray?
2: Sharks.
0: American alligator.
1: Oh, yeah.
2: Ooh, yeah, that makes sense.
0: Okay. I'm shocked at this. What do you think is the most dangerous animal in Texas?
1: Oh, I would think a rattlesnake for sure. Nope. Or one of those scorpions.
0: Nope.
2: Maybe like a bull.
0: No. I had no idea. I lived in Texas.
1: Armadillo.
0: I lived in Texas and had no idea there was a danger. Alligators.
1: In Texas?
2: I mean,
0: That's what it says.
2: There's a lot of water there.
0: Never heard a story of anybody, any alligators in Texas. I don't know where those are in Texas, but anyway. John Dean Rich.

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2: What do you have for entertainment news, Kyle Payton?
3: Spider-Man Brand New Day keeps crushing records. I think it just became the fastest movie ever to hit $400 million in North America and already crossed that billion-dollar mark worldwide. However, it made a lot of people pretty angry because apparently

0: a lot of BMW owners were getting in their car, and when they turned in the car, they couldn't actually use it until they watched a Spider-Man Brand New Day ad.
1: So, like, I gotta watch a commercial. Like,
0: I spent all this money for this luxury car, and I gotta watch commercials, you know, before I use it?
1: Before I use my property.
2: When you see the movies, there's somebody in a BMW, and then they show an ad, a billboard for BMW, a little too long, and I thought, are they involved in this?
0: Oh, they are, for sure.
3: Bella Thorne, she went on Call Her Daddy, and she talked about her rivalry with Zendaya.
4: Yeah, you just go back and you're like, God, they were 12. Like,
5: literally,
4: it's
5: 12.
4: Crazy. What's wrong with you? You're an adult.
5: And also, it's a duo. Like, we're not beating each other out. Like,
4: you're supposed to be best friends. They play best friends. No,
5: the
4: literally.
5: Role calls for a both of us.
4: It got pretty bad.
3: Yeah, Zendaya and Bella Thorne, they were on a Disney Channel show called Shake It Up, and they had the best chemistry. They were a duo. They were best friends, but apparently all of the older adults in their lives were pitting them against each other on who was going to be the breakout star.
2: And it makes sense. That happens.
3: Yeah, it happens, you see
2: it happen in basketball, being which kid is going to be whatever, and parents fighting. Yeah.
3: But if I was Bella Thorne, like, I think I would totally be in my feelings seeing like how much of a massive success Zendaya was.
1: There's nothing she's not in right now.
3: Exactly. She's like on top of the world, truly. A$AP Rocky, I just love how much he and Rihanna give of their relationship, and he was just out and about and was talking to a random fan and was like, yep, Rihanna, she's in the studio and she's cooking. And I'm like, okay, so we are getting that R9 album.
0: Okay, but like, when? Because I keep hearing, I mean, for like years we've been hearing Rihanna's back in the studio.
3: But now Baby Daddy is confirming it. So.
0: Okay, I hope it's sooner than later, for sure. I don't know if you guys have seen the videos of Travis Kelce back at training camp for Kansas City Chiefs. A lot of people are mentioning he may have been enjoying a little too much of Taylor Swift's sourdough bread. They're calling it dad bod. And while I don't support commenting on other people's bodies, that's the internet speaking. So much so that word got around to his coach, Andy Reid, and coach says he's really not worried about it.
6: Well, he came back in good shape. I mean, I know, you know, everybody's out there saying he's got the dad body and all this stuff, but but he looks the same to me that he's always looked. So, and just playing like crazy. He's focused in and ready to go, and I appreciate that. When you have somebody that's been here 14 years that wants to be out there every snap, you know, he's going to play and play hard and aggressive and not be stopped. I mean, that's contagious.
0: I love how supportive Andy Reid is, and that was kind of like a mind your business, because he's doing just fine.
3: Totally. And also, like, relationship weight is real. Like, he's happy. Let him enjoy his time.
0: And he's still doing his job.
2: Also, I saw a video of him with the dad bod, and I was like, oh, yeah, he does have a dad bod. And then I was like, is this real?
3: AI?
2: Because, yeah.
3: No, I know. That happens to me all the time.
2: Because then you have Andy Reid saying he's in shape, and then I remember hearing how he had rented a house in Florida, and he was training the whole time, too. So I'm like, where's the dad bod pictures, the real ones? Has anyone seen any?
0: Well, I don't know if they're real. They're all online.
1: I've seen the pictures, but I don't know if they're real.
0: It's like,
1: that's
0: didn't take any of them myself, so I cannot confirm or deny. We do know, and we heard yesterday, that Keke Palmer is hosting the celebrity version of The Voice.
7: This is The Voice. This is The Voice. The Voice. That's right. It's true. I am hosting The Voice. I'll see you guys there.
0: So reports are actually saying she's going to make about $2 million for the season, which is roughly $4 million less than Carson Daly reportedly makes. And they're saying this is definitely part of the pay gap. But I'm like, I mean, he's been hosting for like 10, 15
2: 30
0: years.
2: 30 seasons.
0: Yeah.
2: So
0: and this is her
2: start.
0: First year. Yeah. So I kind of felt like that was
2: a weird
0: headline.
2: Was a professional host before that. Like, he hosted a radio show. He hosted, like, he
1: MTV,
2: has...
1: MTV, Today Show. He's been around.
3: She'll get up there, though. Keke Palmer, I think, seriously, The Voice knows exactly what they're doing, and they're doing it right.
0: Like, she's going to be really fun to watch.
3: She's going to bring so much energy.
0: You guys know Kaia Gerber. She is absolutely drop-dead gorgeous, and a lot of people look at her and go, oh, my gosh, you look exactly like your mom, Cindy Crawford. Mm-hmm. Like, it's uncanny how much you guys look like. She does not agree.
8: In all seriousness, it's an honor when people tell me I look like my mom. I wish I did. I think even on my best days, I'm not even close, but like, it means so much to me. I think she's just the most beautiful woman inside and out. And so if there's any way that I remind anyone of her, it's just like the largest compliment.
1: Oh, that was sweet.
0: So
2: she's on some new show that came out. You know, what's funny. I was popping around. I was going to every frigging app to see what I could watch after Ted Lasso yesterday. And I popped on something. And I can't remember. I was on Hulu. I was on Peacock. I was on HBO Max. I was on Amazon. And I was trying to find out what. And then I saw something. It was like, Kaia Gerber stars in whatever. And I was like, what is that? Now I don't remember what show it was. You guys know?
1: I don't.
0: Shards?
2: That's it.
0: On FX?
2: They sharded. It was They Sharded. That's what it was.
1: Did

0: 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John Jay and Rich every morning. Number one for hit music all day.
1: Bruno Mars. Drake. 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
2: Hey, Deborah, what's up? You're on the air. Good morning.
3: Good morning, everyone. Hey. I am calling because, John Jay, I searched and searched and searched last night to try and remember the name of the show that you were on, only to come up empty-handed and disappointed. So I want to know, what was the name of the show that you were on that is on Peacock?
2: It's called Forever Young, and the best way to remember it is that song. Forever young, I want to be forever young. Right?
3: Oh, I love the serenade. My heart is just floating.
2: Yeah,
3: John Jay, can I have your autograph?
2: Sure. It came out on Sunday on Peacock, and it's right now, and it's an Emmy Award-winning show, and it's hosted by Dr. Pablo Pritchard, who is a very famous doctor here. Yeah, really handsome. And he's single, too. So, anyway.
3: Oh, is he? As am I.
2: Oh.
4: Deborah.
5: Set him up.
2: Yeah, so it's a show I did on VO2 Max and longevity and training and health and fitness and stuff. So, and what's cool is, well, as soon as I saw that show and I saw how out of shape I was, I started exercising right and changing things. And then I've lost 30 pounds since I filmed the show. So that's why when I look at the show, I'm like, oh, and now I'm like, I think I look a lot better.
3: Amazing. But John Jay, over the years, which has been many, I've been listening to you, all you have to do is think about losing weight and you're down 15 pounds.
2: That is true. It is my superpower to keep with the theme of the show. It is a superpower. I can lose weight and gain weight faster than anybody.
4: That's true.
2: All right, Deborah.
4: We've seen it. You've done like 9 pounds in a day.
2: Thanks for listening, Deborah. Have a great day. And look it up. It's on Peacock.
3: Of course, you guys too. Love you guys.
2: Love you too. Speaking of TV shows. Nielsen has released its list of the most streamed shows of the first half of 2026, along with the amount of minutes that they've streamed. So the top 10 shows from 10 up: Paw Patrol, number 10, Bob's Burgers, number 9, Family Guy, 8, SpongeBob, number 7, Bridgerton, 6, Big Bang Theory is number 5 on HBO. Grey's Anatomy, which is wild. Been around forever.
4: All those seasons.
2: That's number 4. The Grey's Anatomy ripoff, The Pitt, is number 3. Can you guys guess 2 and 1?
4: I got to say Stranger Things was pretty huge.
2: Peyton, Kyle?
5: I was going to say Stranger Things, but if I'm going to switch it up, maybe something like, was Beast Game, like what's like a...
6: I feel like it's like a kid show, like Coco Melon.
5: Yeah.
2: Okay, Kyle's close.
5: Oh, number, it's Rachel.
2: Number 2 is Bluey.
6: Okay.
2: 22.8 billion minutes streamed, and number 1 is Stranger Things.
4: Yeah.
2: Julia, good morning.
7: Good morning.
2: Okay, you're going to play a game with us. We are playing for Doja Cat tickets. All right, Peyton, what game are we playing?
5: Okay, this is a pop culture trivia game. Round 1's easy, round 2 is a little bit more difficult, and round 3 is pretty hard, so make sure you put your thinking caps on this morning. John Jay, we're going to start with you. Who played the original genie in Disney's Aladdin?
2: Robin Williams.
5: Correct.

0: Rich, what is the name of SpongeBob's pet snail?
1: Oh, my gosh. Patrick is his friend. Pet snail. Buzz.
0: Incorrect. The answer I was looking for is Gary.
1: Gary, of course.
0: Gary. Kyle, which reality show asked contestants to accept this rose?
2: The Bachelor and the Bachelorette.
0: Correct. Yes. Good job, Kyle. All right, Julia. Which Car Jenner is a Leo?
3: That's a hard one.
1: Mm-hmm.
4: Which Car Jenner is a Leo? Chloe? I think.
0: Incorrect. I was looking for Kylie Jenner. But that's okay. We still have a chance to redeem ourselves in round two. John Jay, what social media app uses the ghost logo?
3: Snapchat.
0: Correct. Rich, what was Beyonce's girl group called before she went solo?
1: Destiny's Child.
0: Correct. Kyle, which actor plays Rose in the Titanic?
2: Oh my gosh, what is her name? I could see her face.
4: Oh, okay. I know.
2: Ah, okay. So it's Leonardo DiCaprio and...
0: You need an answer in three,
2: two. I'll just steal it.
0: Julia for the steal.
4: It's Kate Winslet.
2: Yes.
0: Yes. Kyle, it's all right. Julia, you stole that point from her. You have a chance to tie it up with John Jay right here. Julia, who played Sharpay Evans in High School Musical?
4: Oh, my gosh.
3: Dude, she's getting the hard ones.
4: Oh, my gosh. I can see her.
2: See, I know. That's like
0: pop to the top.
4: The voice of Phineas and Ferb.
1: Yeah.
4: The sister.
0: I will give you a point for Candace. Yes. Kyle's trying to lob it to you.
4: Thank you.
0: I need an answer in three, two, one.
4: Oh, my God.
2: Sasha Tisdale.
0: Yes! She got at the buzzer. Julia, yes, girl. You took the lead right there with 3 points heading in to our most difficult round. John Jay, how many bones are in the adult human body?
3: Oh, 387.
0: Incorrect. I was looking for 206. Oh. Rich, you have 0 points in this game. I have chance. I have faith that you have a.
1: I got the last one right.
0: I don't think so.
1: Oh, okay.
0: Oh, yeah, you did get Destiny's Child. My bad. Okay. Which country gifted the Statue of Liberty to the United States of America?
1: This is a former minute. The winning question, that is France.
0: Correct. 2 points. Tied it up with John Jay. Kyle, this might be difficult, but it is the hard round. What is the name of Drake and Josh's little sister?
2: Tamara.
0: Incorrect.
2: I don't know. I have no idea.
0: I was looking for Megan. Iconic line in that TV show, but that's all right. Julia, you win this game, but here's your last question. What are the three flavors in the Neapolitan ice cream?
4: Oh, strawberry, chocolate, and vanilla.
0: Correct! Boom. And Julia, you are fair and square my winner. You beat everybody by a long shot, and you are going to see Doja Cat.
4: Awesome. I just want to say I love you guys. I listen to you every morning, and I'm so excited.
3: All right, Julia, awesome. Thank you for listening.
4: My daughter's name is also Peyton.
0: Oh, my gosh. So. She spelled with an A or an E?
4: An A.
0: Oh, my gosh. We're twins.
4: To my husband.
0: Love that.
3: Hold on the line, Julia, and thanks for listening. Hold on the line.
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2: Yeah. No, I just had a little bit too much of Hennessy. Just gonna tell y'all how I feel.
3: Look. 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
2: Peyton, what is the wedding dilemma you are in this weekend?
3: Oh, just the fact that I don't have any information about the weekend at all.
2: I thought it had to do with your outfit, too.
3: Oh, well, yeah, that, too. That has a little bit of a part of
2: it. What's the information you don't have?
3: I don't know. Like, Kadeem's in the wedding. It's like one of his childhood best friends. Apparently, there's a rehearsal dinner. What am I supposed to wear to the rehearsal dinner? We're supposed to be going out, but like, I don't know what I'm supposed to wear. Like, where am I supposed to go? Do I know who I'm going to the wedding? He has no answers for me.
4: Oh, even if he's in the wedding, so you'll probably be sitting like
3: solo, dolo, literally. Yeah,
2: it's his childhood best friend?
3: Yeah, no, his whole family's going to be there. It's going to be a great time.
2: But do you know the childhood best friend?
3: Yeah, I know him.
2: Like, can't you say, hey, Dave?
3: No, I don't know him like that. I would never text him.
2: call him.
5: No.
2: Hey, man, I'm coming to the wedding with Kadeem. No. Where exactly is this, this,
3: and
2: this?
3: That will never happen. Okay. No, but also, so like, I'm trying to figure out, what do I wear to the wedding? Is there a dress code? Okay, I don't want to accidentally wear the same color as the bridesmaids. Like, what's going on here? So I go and I start looking them up online, and I'm like looking up their wedding website, and it says like neutrals or browns. So I'm like, great. I hop online, order two black dresses. I'm like, that's neutral, right? I'm texting Kadeem's mom. She's like, yeah, no, babe, you need to wear brown. So I have less than 24 hours to find a brown dress.
4: Hopefully it won't be
5: that hard. You have a really cute brown dress, but is it like super formal?
3: What dress?
5: The one you wore with the thing that's like tight right here and this cute little skirt that goes down.
4: Princess Tiana
5: dress.
4: Right
5: here.
2: You look like you work for...
3: Oh, yes. No, that won't work.
2: You work for
5: okay.
2: UPS
5: it's not corporate. Enough.
2: Does the person work for UPS?
4: What can brown do for
3: but
4: you?
3: My problem is like we're kind of in the middle of summer right now. Brown isn't necessarily a summer color. So I don't know where. So if anyone, like if any girly pops work at cute like boutiques or like maybe like a store at the mall and you know for a fact you got a cute brown dress that will work for a wedding, please let me know because I will be there today.
5: Have you looked on Amazon too?
3: I have looked on Amazon and they just still

0: don't do it for me.
1: I know. And then they come and you're like, what is this?
2: Do you have to match with Kadeem at all or no?
0: I don't think so. I think it's just like shades of browns is like the whole color vibe.
2: Look at this. Look at the news right now. The first Spirit Halloween location is open. I actually thought that opened before. Didn't we talk about that?
0: That did. The one over by my house has been open since like last week.
2: Yeah, boy, they're behind.
3: Mm-hmm.
2: Yeah, because I remember talking about that. Not long ago, I couldn't believe the Spirit was open already.
3: Is that what's going to happen to all the salad and ghosts? They're going to be Spirit Halloween
2: stores. Oh, my God.
1: They're
2: right.
1: Too small.
2: There's going to be 70 of them.
3: Small. Yeah, three costumes in here.
1: Drive-through Spirit. Yes.
2: Do you think somebody's going to buy all the salad and ghosts at tournaments?
3: I don't know that you could buy 70.
2: I know.
1: Dutch Bros could. It's about the same size.
0: Yeah.
3: Where there's where I live on off of Val Vista, there's two Dutch Bros like right across the street from each other.
0: Well, you know the whole lore with that Dutch Bros. So one of them is like one of the, what do they call it, franchisee owners.
3: Yeah.
0: And then the one across the street, the newer location, was built by the company. So a lot of people are upset because they're like, why would you build one right next door to your franchisee?
3: They're competing.
0: They're competing. And they're like, why like pick that spot? So I only go to the one to my left.
3: Yeah, I only like left side Dutch.
0: I go to the Arid.
3: Left side Dutch.
0: Yeah.
4: Right, we're going to put another $1,000 in your pocket. Kiss is going to pay your bills. That's coming up. 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
1: Hey, I'm going to tell you right now, the sign, I don't know if you ever thought this before, if you come home, you wonder if your dog likes you or not. I have the signs that your dog, you are the, your dog's least favorite family member. Because I think that a lot, I have five dogs. When I come home, it's a little chaotic. And we also have the Love Pup Dog Rescue. And by the way, our shelter is full. We need to find homes for dogs. We have this dog named Bosco, which is a yellow lab. We've had him for almost a year. He's the greatest dog. If you go to Love Pup Foundation on Instagram, shoot us a DM. You know, we don't charge an adoption fee. We also brought in a Frenchie named Archie, full-blooded three-year-old Frenchie. Fantastic dog. We have lots of dogs that need homes, so please check them out. So before we play Minute to Win It, signs your dog's least favorite family member is you. He won't let you pet him for more than a few seconds. Whenever you sit next to him on the couch, he moves.
2: Oh, that's bad.
1: I want my dog to move because they always sit in my spot. If you go to the fridge, he takes your spot on the couch. If he refuses any command before a treat has been dangled. When your family comes home, he goes nuts for everyone except you. When you come home, he barely stirs. If you wrestle with someone in the family, he growls at you. Now, this next one, my dogs do this with me. When you try to take him on a long walk, he goes on strike, sitting down and refusing to budge. But that's, I think it's just like, they're just like, they've had enough.
2: Yeah, they're lazy.
1: Whenever you put him in the car, he shivers as if he's fearing you might drive him into the woods.
3: Aww.
1: After you pick up his poop and tie the plastic bag, he poops again. That means your dog doesn't like you. If you put him on your bed, he sits on your pillow. That means he doesn't like you.
2: I got one of those.
1: For the most part, I think my dogs like me. Anyway. Any hoodle. Pat Hickey gave us $1,000. $1,000 can be yours if you get Rich's 10 questions right in a row. And Chantel, good morning.
4: Good morning.
2: 60 seconds, 10 questions. Rock 'em and win $1,000. Here we go. What Marvel superhero transforms when he gets angry?
4: The Hulk.
2: What is the main ingredient in a traditional omelet?
4: Eggs.
2: What sport do the Harlem Globetrotters play?
4: Basketball.
2: Which U.S. president appears on the $5 bill?
4: Abraham Lincoln.
2: Which sitcom was set around a coffee shop called Central Perk?
4: Friends.
2: What country is credited with giving the world sushi?
4: Japan.
2: What is the Roman god of war?
4: Ares.
3: Not Ares?
4: Athena!
2: No, Roman god of war. Is Mars.
4: Oh, Roman.
3: Mm. Mars. Ooh.
4: Mars.
3: You did great, Chantel.
2: Man, you were on fire.
5: Yeah, you really were. You were rolling through those.
1: Well, the good news is you don't go away empty-handed. We're going to set you up with breakfast or lunch at Over Easy Restaurants.
4: Okay. Oh, darn. Okay.
1: You were great, Chantel. Hold on the line. Eat at overeasy.com is the website. 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

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And it feels like I'm drowning, pulling against the stream.

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Knocking out 10 songs in a row on your Hits 93.1 right here on your lunch break. Thank you so much for hanging out. The Snack Show. I'm going to let you know what we got going on, what I got for you on this Friday afternoon.

All right, let's get to it. Let's not play around with it. I got another chance for you to get into the Ed Sheeran show that's happening tomorrow night, SoFi Stadium. I mean, what better way can you get a trip to L.A., get in SoFi, and enjoy a wonderful concert with Ed Sheeran and his Loop Tour? 842-0931, call number 20. Let's get you in.

0: 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Raymond, you're winning at Sharing Tickets.
1: Oh, shut up. Let's go. Yes, sir. Thank you.
0: That's how we kick off the weekend around here on the Snack Show, man. I want to bless you with a pair of tickets to the Ed Sheeran Show going on tomorrow night, SoFi Stadium. I mean, you can't really be mad at that.
1: No, sir. Not at all. Get out of this heat. Thank you, sir. Have a great night.
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3: 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At the

Let's do it. Let's do it again. Let's do it again. My last pair of Ed Sheeran tickets is going to hopefully you. Call number 20-842-0931. You're going to the show tomorrow night, SoFi Stadium. You're going to be a part of the Loop Tour. 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

0: me now to win 8420931 as we get to that 10 in a row with 21 Pilots ride. Kicking things off. 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
2: 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Call the accident guys. 877-888-GUYS.
4: Need an accident attorney by your side? 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

0: giving away my last pair of Hurricane Harvey tickets here on the show. What up, Jimmy? How's your day? How's your weekend kicking off?
1: It's good.
0: All right, very short and sweet person, I see.
1: Yes.
0: All right, call number 20, man.
1: All right.
0: All right, you know what that means?
1: I won.
0: All right.
1: All right.
0: Okay, I was looking for some type of excitement, Jimmy. I was about to help me out.

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1: Green Mountain, that's my green tea that I'm drinking right this second. And they say it's bad.
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1: 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Oh. All three bad.
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